I have a dream. One day, this nation will rise up, live out the true meaning of its creed.

Time to get on the flow. 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
1: 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All right. All right. Check this out. 1, 2, 3. Back, back, back.

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And you do that. Yeah, you can make me feel adored. You do it when you want to.

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I'm deadly sharp shooting the game. Gonna hit you in the soul, execution is aim.

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2: Welcome to Release Yourself with me, Roger Sanchez. Now, we are going to be taking a trip to Ibiza this week for my summer residency at Flower Power in Pacha. Now, this is the opening night. My special guest that night was my man Luciano, but you're getting my set. And Flower Power is all about taking it back to the classics and mixing it up with a bit of new vibe. So you're going to be hearing a lot of classics in the set tonight. Definitely all about that Jackin tribal Latin vibe that really makes Ibiza such a special place, and Pacha, one of the best clubs in the world. So let's get right into it.
1: It's time to release yourself.

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1: This is Release Yourself with me, Roger Sanchez. You're listening to my set recorded live at Flower Power in Pacha, Ibiza. Now, last year I played at Flower Power, but this year I think we've taken things up a notch to the next level. Definitely the production has really become immersive. We've got dancers, performers throughout the entire night, and I am the main resident DJ. We're doing it this summertime from June 13th all the way to August 29th, and I gotta say, so far this has been an amazing vibe. Going into the house classics, putting modern beats on top, definitely getting that amazing feedback from the crowd. All right, let's continue in the mix.

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1: I'm Arch Sanchez. 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Let's get back to the beats.

0: Sanchez.
1: I'm Roger Sanchez. This is Release Yourself. And right now we're in the mix with my set recorded live at my residency, Flower Power at Pacha in Ibiza. Throughout the night, we've got dancers, performers going through the crowd. We've even had live performers doing versions of Freddie Mercury, Michael Jackson. It's really very much about capturing the original vibe of Ibiza. And what I can say is that the crowd is really into it. Everybody just is all about that happy vibe on the dance floor. It's pretty much my favorite party to play this.

That was my set recorded live at Flower Power at Pacha in Ibiza. If you are coming to Ibiza in the summertime, make sure you check me out on Saturday nights. I've got different guests across the season. We've got Armand Van Helden, David Morales. We've had Marco Carolla, Luciano, Nick Fanciulli. So many amazing DJs are coming through the summertime to play different types of sets, going back into the classics. And I think it's going to be definitely a fantastic night if you come down. And I'll see you on the dance floor. Until the next week, I'll be back bringing you the very best of house music from around the world. Now, make sure if you want to listen back to this show or the previous shows, check the archive of the Release Yourself Show on my SoundCloud page. Till the next time, you have been released. See you very soon on the dance floor.

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